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1: 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We got one vehicle submerged in the neighborhood pool. We'll be establishing command.
0: Roger, sir. Sure, you're on scene. 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
0: Andrew 6, we're on location. I got a one story. The plane smoke's showing. We'll be at Session of Hand, like, officers actually. 6. You come in.
1: 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Show you on location, one story residential, light smoke showing, pulling handline, showing command at 0400.

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0: Number 9. Safety 6. Number 10. 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APP 9. 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Motor vehicle accident with entrapment. 15529 Westville York Road, Cross Street York Meadows. 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
1: All units responding to the motor vehicle accident with entrapment at 15529 Westville York Road, Seeker Traffic to TAC 3, TAC 3.
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Dispatch Determinant 29 Delta 2 Paul,

Engine 6, motor vehicle accident with rollover, US 290 westbound cross street SM 1960 exit ramp, Northwest Dodge Chrysler Jeep Ram. Dispatch determined in 29 Delta 2 Paul,

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1: 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We'll create a record and add a second medic to the 10290.

Medic 5, motor vehicle accident with rollover, US 290 westbound cross street SM 1960 exit ramp. Dispatch determined 29 Delta 2 Paul,

0: Merci, des sages.
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1: 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Medic 2, yes, we're placed on the call.

Medic 2, motor vehicle accident with rollover, US 290 westbound cross street SM 1960 exit ramp. Dispatch determined 29 Delta 2 Paul,

0: Tower 9, Motor Vehicle Accident, Pebble Lake Drive, and North State Highway 6. 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

Medic 508, motor vehicle accident with rollover, US 290 westbound cross street SM 1960 exit ramp. Dispatch determined 29 Delta 2 Paul,

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0: 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I'm trying to get Harris County to the freeway off.
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0: 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Dispatch determinant 29 Delta 2 Paul.
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Dispatch determined in 29 Bravo 1 Victor.

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Dispatch Determinant 52 Charlie 3 Sam.

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Dispatch determinant 52 Charlie 1 Sam.

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0: 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Air Attack 4, Elevator Rescue, 8730 West San Houston Parkway, North, Cross Street West Road, 1st Met Senior Apartments. Dispatch determined in 56 Bravo 1. Medic 9, Mutual Aid, EMS, 15622 Jersey Drive, Cross Street, Juno Lane, City of Jersey Village.
1: 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Take your traffic to TAC 4, TAC 4.

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Dispatch determined in 56 Bravo 1.

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1: Flight to the dispatch, we delayed in traffic.
0: Received, delayed due to traffic.

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1: 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City of Jersey Village dispatch determined in 65 Bravo 1.
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Commercial building fire. 14130 Cypress North Houston Road. 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Tech Storage. Dispatch determined in 69 Delta 3 Union.

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